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6: 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It's Brian Fink. I am Brian Fink on Insta, or you can hit us on all socials at America's Dance 30. Coming up, we got new music from Katrina Wolverton and Ethan Capps as your Buzz Beats of the Week. 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RG, we're going to be chatting all about Like a Child coming up. We're going to get to know you a little better coming up and ask you a question that you have possibly never been asked before. The amazing RG, I can't believe this is the first time we're meeting. 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
0: All right, my good friends, AD 30 fam, let's count down the 30 biggest dance songs from this past week and find out where your favorite song landed on America's Dance 30. And we chat with the amazing RG for the first time coming up. It's Brian Fink, debuting at number 30 this week. Love this song from Medusa and Rainy. It's Silence on AD 30.
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0: That's Chami and Pooh Bear with Cry For Me in at number 29 again this week on America's Dance 30, counting down the biggest dance songs. It's Brian Fink. I still get comments on our Axwell chat of how shook people are at some of his past artist names. 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

0: sliding 8 to number 27 this week. That's Medusa and Henry Chamomile with Don't Wanna Go Home. We chat with the amazing RG for the first time and get to know him a little better coming up on America's Dance 30, counting down the biggest dance songs. It's Brian Fink. If you missed me mentioning last week when GL debuted on AD 30, it's actually Paige from Bonnie and Clyde doing her solo project. And she just released even more new music. But here she is with Caught in the Fire, up 5 this week.
1: Number 26.

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2: Right now, baby.
0: Number 24. Sonny Federa, Feel Again.

0: That's Sonny Federa with the amazing vocals of Carine Lomax. It's Feel Again, sliding 3 to number 24 this week. Thank you so much for being a part of our AD30 fam, counting down the biggest dance songs with us every week right here on America's Dance 30. It's Brian Fink at America's Dance 30 on all socials, or I am Brian Fink on Insta. Slide to the DMs. Let me know what you got going on while you count them down with us. We've got RG with us for the first time on AD30. Now, RG, we're going to be chatting all about Like a Child coming up and find out how it was born with Armin van Buuren and Marlo Rex. But first, let's get to know RG a little better with Finky's Firsts.
1: All right, let's go.
2: Now, I love finding out the origin story of artists. I saw that you started producing at a really young age, as like a teenager, right?
1: 14, 15 years old, I started making records. That's right.
2: Now, when you were growing up, was music the first thing that you wanted to get into, or was there something else you wanted to be when you grew up?
1: No, actually, I was painting a lot, and my parents are architects, so I wanted to be an architect. I just wanted to continue my parents' job, so that was the first calling. And then I remember myself being in the studio and painting and thinking, I will never be as good as I want to be. So it was a very conscious moment, and I kind of hit a wall in the future already, kind of hit it, but in that moment. And then I thought, I need to do something else. And then I went to a kind of like my exploration years, and then I found music.
2: Were your parents cool with you going into music?
1: Yeah, totally cool. Yeah, and I'm happy I picked something that I don't need to wait. You know how directors need to wait like 6 years for a movie to come out? Like, I can't deal with that, like, long-term stuff. So I'm happy I can just work on a song today, and next week I can release it. Same with architecture. It's just like the gaps are too long to see what you've been making. So
0: gotcha. Well, I'm definitely glad you made the decision to go into music. We chat more with RG coming up on America's Dance 30.
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0: Yeah, and how about we hop back into counting down the biggest dance songs from this past week, shall we? And we chat more with the amazing RG, coming up on America's Dance 30. It's Brian Fink. Our good friend Becky Hill not only just dropped brand new music, but she also just DJ'd a set in Ibiza. I love that she's doing DJ sets now. Here is Becky Hill with Sunny Federa, debuting at number 23 this week. This is Say Something on AD30.
3: Number 23.

Marshmello and Alenium is finally ours. And I'm sure we're going to see it on the countdown very soon. But here she is with Steve Aoki and Eli Oakes. Gravity jumps 9 this week on AD30. Number

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2: 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She's a

0: Up 7 to number 20 this week. That's Moonlight and Fordo with Alabama 10. Thank you so much for being a part of our AD30 fam as we count down the biggest dance songs every week right here on America's Dance 30. It's Brian Fink. We chat more with the amazing RG coming up on AD30. Rebounding back into our top 30 at number 19 this week, it's Ava Max and Bia with Energy. Side note, you can get to know the amazing Ava Max a lot better with the chat we had with her a couple of years ago up at AmericasDance30.com.
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0: That's Mia Takarabi and Steve Aoki with Heartless in at number 17 again this week. We chat more with the amazing RG next and get to know him some more with Finky's First as we count down the biggest dance songs on America's Dance 30. It's Brian Fink sliding 3 this week. Peggy Goo and Whoa Man.
1: Number

0: That's Peggy Goo and Whoa Man, sliding 3 to number 16 this week. Counting down the biggest dance songs on America's Dance 30. Thank you for being a part of our AD 30 fam every week. It's Brian Fink at America's Dance 30 on all socials, or I am Brian Fink on Insta. Next, we got brand new music from Katrina Wolverton and Ethan Capps as your Buzz Beats of the Week. Sponsored this week by Red Red Records. And we've got the amazing RG with us for the first time on AD 30. Now, RG, not only do you have your smash Like a Child with Armin van Buuren and Marlo Rex, which we're going to be talking about coming up, but you also just dropped a tech banger with Alok. And at the beginning of this year, you dropped your new album, New World 2. But do you remember the first song you ever produced?
1: Yeah, not the first ever, but I remember the first kind of sketches. And I was making a trip hop.
0: Really?
1: Yeah, kind of like Dobby, like kind of Asian Dub Foundation, Fever Corporation, kind of like that kind of stuff. My first demo was to LTJ Bukim, and actually got a response from LTJ. So I was getting responses quite early, positive ones. And Steve Bug was the first actual positive that produced the record, and that was when I was 18.
0: That is so amazing that you've been doing it this long.
1: Yeah.
0: We chat more with RG coming up on AD 30.
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7: Next. Hey, Alfie. 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
8: 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Oh, and I'll grab an almond croissant, too.
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0: And we've got more brand new music from our good friend, Billboard charting singer-songwriter from LA, Katrina Wolverton, along with Ethan Capps. This is Chemistry, your Buzz Beats of the Week. 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

0: 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Let me know what you think of it. 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
0: Back into counting down the biggest dance songs from this past week. And we chat more with RG coming up here in the second half of America's Dance 30. It's Brian Fink. Griffin posted an amazing reminder on his Instagram to make sure to hug your friends whenever you have the opportunity. In at number 15 again this week, it is Griffin along with Bunt and Inez with World Away on 8.

0: Setting 5 to number 14 this week. That's Alesso and One Republic with In Your Eyes. Counting down the biggest dance songs on America's Dance 30, it's Brian Fink. Swedish House Mafia just announced they're going to be doing their only European live show in 2027 at Ullevi. Presale hits next week for it. Here is Swedish House Mafia along with Licky Lee and Happiness Is So Sad. Up one this week.
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Paul is currently on tour with another icon, the Crystal Method. As we count down the biggest dance songs on America's Dance 30, it's Brian Fink. We chat more with RG next and ask him a question he has possibly never been asked before. Sliding four this week, it's BB Rexha and David Guetta with Sad Girls.

0: That's our good friend Bebe Rexha, along with David Guetta and Sad Girls, sliding forward to number 11 this week. Happy belated birthday to the queen, Bebe Rexha. I don't remember if I wish her a happy birthday or not, but I love her. Happy belated birthday to Bebe. You can not only get to know Bebe Rexha, you can also get to know David Guetta with all the chats we've had with them up at americasdance30.com. Counting down the biggest dance songs on AD 30, it's Brian Fink. As we get into our top 10, we've got RG with us for the first time on AD 30. Now, RG, we're going to be chatting all about Like a Child with Armin van Buuren and Marlo Rex coming up. But first, I asked ChatGPT to give me a question that RG has never been asked before. So we got to test this out, okay?
1: Yeah.
0: If you could steal one skill from another DJ or producer, and not stealing their music, just their skill, whose are you taking?
1: That's a good question. If I can mention any musician, it would be Ryuichi Sakamoto.
0: Who's that?
1: He is electronic music and pianist. He's a producer, and he did a lot of soundtrack. And for me personally, one of the most influential figures in music, and I'm very, very, very jealous of his abilities as a musician, and also as a conceptual artist.
0: I love that, and I gotta be honest, when I see somebody that's got so much talent, it's annoying to me. Because I'm like, why couldn't I get some of that talent?
1: You know what is the biggest mystery? Guitar playing, to me. I don't know how people do it. It's kind of like, I understand how the piano works. I understand music. I just don't understand how this guitar thing works. It's so crazy to me how people are just like, also you see some young kids just suddenly being like doing this with it. I never got it. It's a mystery to me.
0: And they're so emotional as they're playing it, which is incredible.
1: Yeah, I don't know. I think some people are just born with some special force.
0: Fact. We have more with RG coming up as we get into our top 10 on America's Dance 30.
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4: 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Baby, it's

Say Whoa and Give Me Love. In at number six again this week on America's Dance 30, Say Whoa on a bus tour on their Road to Breakaway tour across the country through October. Hopefully, you can catch them in a city near you. As we count down the biggest dance songs on America's Dance 30, and we chat more with RG. Coming up, it's Brian Fink. Up three to kick off our top five this week, it's Fisher and Florence Armin with What a

Up one to number four this week. That's Blondish and Curtis Wells with Lovers on the Dance Floor. We chat more with RG next as we count down the biggest dance songs on America's Dance 30. It's Brian Fink. If you missed our chat with the incredible Clooney last week, you can watch the extended chat up at americasdance30.com. 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Last week's number one slides to this week. It's Prospa and Clooney with Free Your

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1: This is James Hype.
2: 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James Hype, Serotonin.

0: serotonin.
1: That's James Hype and Serotonin. Up one to number two this week. Counting down the biggest dance songs on America's Dance 30, it's Brian Fink. We've got the amazing RG with us for the first time on AD 30. RG, congratulations on Like a Child with Armin van Buuren and Marlo Rex going number one.
2: Thank you.
1: This is your first number one on the U.S. dance charts, right?
2: Oh, is it? I don't know. I don't follow the numbers so much, actually. I released the record, and every time a record comes out, I just stop looking at it. So I spend so much time with the record in the studio and emotionally involved with it, and once it comes out, I stop looking. Because what happens after the release doesn't matter. What matters is if I like the record and it came out and then it's not mine anymore.
1: I love that. I love that mindset. As an artist, it's probably best for you. Can't wait to talk about how Like a Child was born. We'll talk more with RG next. But first, Armin van Buuren and RG with Marlo Rex, Like a Child, up three to number one this week. The biggest dance song in the country on America's Dance 30.
0: Number one.

0: That's Armin van Buuren and RG with Marlo Rex and Like a Child. Up 3 to number 1 this week. The biggest dance song in the country on America's Dance 30. It's Brian Fink. We've got RG with us for the first time on AD 30. RG, how was that song born with you, Armin, and Marlo Rex?
1: Well, I remember Armin sent me the a cappella a while ago, maybe a year ago or something like that. It could be a little bit more. No, it's a little over a year. And I immediately loved the record, loved the vocal, loved the lyrics, loved everything. And then it was just like a back and forth of me and him trying to make the record work for both of us. And I remember he was pushing for faster, and I'm always like playing like kind of like playing slower. But as time progressed, my music was getting faster and harder somehow. So at the end, we arrived at the point where we were both aligned because of my shift. You understand? Does that
0: absolutely
1: make sense?
0: Yeah, no, absolutely. Yeah, yeah. And his music was probably slowing down a little bit too.
1: Perhaps. So I don't know. In the beginning, it felt like he was like, let's push. I was like, okay, let's like make it also musical. And then in the end, we were like, okay, we want the same thing, because it took like also like 8 months, and then we both changed a little bit, and then we found ourselves right in the right spot.
0: Well, I'm so glad you guys finally did, because it is such a smash. Congratulations on your first number one. RG, it was so great finally meeting you and getting to know you better. Thank you so much for your time with us on America's Dance 30.
1: You know what I wanted to say before you go? You remind me of, what's the name of the comedian? Keegan-Michael? Yes.
0: Keegan-Michael Key, is it? I think.
1: Yeah. Yeah. Do you see that? I need to think about it. It's the first time. It's the second time I see you. I saw you on the Instagram thing, but like, let me come back to that. I have to see.
0: I gotta be honest.
1: You know what I mean?
0: That is the first time somebody's ever said that to me.
1: Yeah. Okay.
0: But I'll take
1: Maybe
0: it.
1: I'm wrong.
0: No, I'll
1: Maybe
0: take
1: I'm
0: it.
1: Wrong.
0: I love I that dude. Yeah. RG, congratulations on everything.
1: Hey, man, it's been a pleasure. Thank you. Thanks.
0: He's a really cool dude. First time we've ever chatted. 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I am Brian Fink on Insta. Hope you have an incredible rest of your day. Thank you so much for being a part of America's Dance 30. America's Dance 30 is a Perfect Sound production.
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Was good. It's Taco. We are punching the clock for you. Just minutes after my kid's first birthday, so you know I am hopped up on cake and I'm ready to fight somebody, all right? Because I've been emotional all day. So, you know, my body was not ready for what I went through today, but the cake definitely helped. So we'll start it right there with some Songbirds. 93.3, good morning.

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The Rays are heading back to the playoffs, baby. Hell yeah. On Junior Caminero's 40th home run. What was that, Friday night? So shove it and suck it to all the other teams. Rays are going to win the World Series. All right, we're hoisting the banner, and then we're blowing up the trough. That's what's going to happen. All right, got Tame Impala lined up for you right now. Enjoy. It's 93.3. Good morning.

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Game one, Bucks football today. It's sports, sports, and sports. You can bet on this sport. You can bet on this sport. You see that Sydney Sweeney commercial? Because I can't watch it if my girl's around. She starts to get real weird if I hit replay, all right? But it's a great commercial. Go watch it, all right? Yeah, game one of the Bucks today. If you're like, I need to hear it, you can catch it on our sister station, 98 Rock, right on the free iHeartRadio app. Super easy. You're a thumb away from all the action. Go Bucks! It hurt my feelings to see Mike Evans catch a touchdown, too, the other day. It's 93.3.

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You got Miami playing Vegas today. And I talked to my astrologer, and she's like, Miami is actually going to do it. So I'm going against my better judgment and rolling with my with the stars on this one. So I'm out here screaming, damn, I love Miami. On week

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We got Bruno Mars. He's going to be down at Ray J tonight again. So hopefully you've had a chance to case the joint. You've, you know, maybe noticed a vulnerability. You know the secret tunnel that runs from the Ollie Inn all the way into Ray J. So you can go ahead and sneak in for night number two. If not, I know a guy who will sell you a map. He knows everything. 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

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Good morning. My name is Taco. My kid's birthday was yesterday. All right. So we are broadcasting live from the after party. And there is nothing weirder than trying to explain to people what I do for a living at a family party. They're like, what do you do? And I say, I talk in between stupid songs. And that's what we got for you from Olivia Rodrigo. It's 93.3.

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All right, figure out what the hell's going on over at Disney World. Oh, it's going to make you go, yes, get me there now. 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That one's me. All right, I got Taylor Swift lined up for you now. 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

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You got Rays baseball at 640. You got football going all day long. You got Bruno Mars down at Ray J. Hopefully, you can sneak into that one for free, all right? 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So, whatever you're doing out there, hopefully, you're ignoring your family to go do it. 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

because the kid's not going to remember it. It's not for you. I just had my kid's first birthday. 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

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I'm literally plugging my my phone, my iPod, into the studio board. We're just playing my songs, and this one, top of the list, takes me back to 05, to all the people riding dirty out there. This one's for you. Hopefully you get home. All right. 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

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I don't know if you have been over there quite yet. Busch Gardens got it lined up for you on Instagram. 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

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Add this to the calendar for next Saturday. It is the Red Bull Dancer Style National Finals happening right over at the Convention Center. We're talking one-on-one street dance competition. You just got served, baby. Take it all the way back. You will find me front row freaking out at this. All right, Saturday at the Convention Center. Anything but ordinary is Tampa. It's 93.3. They say the whole

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I was watching Jed's stories live from Disney, and a guy looks like an animal. 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

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So I'm about to teach him a very valuable lesson is that when you're an adult, you can have cake for breakfast because that's what I'm doing, all right? And he can't have any. You had yours yesterday, bro. It's 93.3. I could

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0: 10 hits behind us on our way to number one. An Edge of the Earth by The Beaches is officially their most streamed song after it was featured in the Prime Video series Off Campus, but the band says they're not surprised by the track's rise to fame. Singer Jordan Miller said it's her favorite song on their 2023 album, Blame My Ex, and she felt it just needed the right moment to really land with people. Now it's finally happening. It's our highest debut, Edge of the Earth, The Beaches, 30.

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0: These are the 10 biggest songs of the week. You probably know Seth MacFarlane as the mastermind behind comedies like Family Guy and Ted movies and TV show. But he's got a new musical project coming that teams him up with some fuzzy friends. I'll tell you about that after Mr. Know-It-All, Teddy Swims.

0: 6 on top for Olivia Rodrigo. Congratulations there. That's the biggest song of the week. And next weekend, it's our iHeartRadio Music Festival presented by Capital One, taking over Las Vegas. You can watch all the action live on Disney Plus and Hulu. Benson Boone, Zara Larsson, a special performance by Stella Lefty. Stream it all weekend. I'll see you there hosting it, Disney Plus and Hulu, September 18th and 19th. Until then, take good care. We'll talk soon.
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0: 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Emily, what's going on, girl?
1: 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I just finished the workout. 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

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They won annual passes to Walt Disney World. 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When it comes to the biggest prizes at Tampa Bay, you know we got them.

crushed it last night at Raymond James Stadium, and he's about to do it all again tonight. 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

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They're going to have Gracie Abrams as the musical guest on Halloween night. 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

Tame Impala rumored to be headlining Coachella next year. What I think is crazy is that tickets have already sold for the festival in April, and they still don't have a lineup. 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

0: Amanda, I was at the Bruno Mars show last night. How was it?
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0: Ugh, I'm so jealous. He is back for round two tonight. 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

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They won annual passes to Walt Disney World. 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When it comes to the biggest prizes in Tampa Bay, you know we got them.

I just feel like there's going to be some artists who are going to be jealous they didn't write this song. 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

The biggest congratulations to Danielle and Mar, both a part of the Joe Show family and both winners of the Joe Show Secret Sound. They won annual passes to Walt Disney World. 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When it comes to the biggest prizes in Tampa Bay, you know we got them.

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Dakota Johnson and MGK were just spotted out in New York City together, and I kind of love it. 93.3 FLZ.

Bruno Mars. He performed at Raymond James Stadium last night, and he's about to do it again tonight. But we need to talk about Ray, who opened up for him. What an insane performance she puts on. It's 93.3 FM.

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Timberlake's on a bit of a redemption tour. I don't know. I feel like the internet was kind of dragging him after that whole DUI arrest, but Don Toliver just brought him out on stage in Miami, and then I believe Jay-Z just brought him out too. And I think we're all reminded how insanely talented and fine this man is. 93.3 FLC.

little annoyed today because I started watching the final season of one of my favorite shows last night. And I came to the realization that this sucks. It's terrible. Why do they do this? This happens a lot. Like, you had an opportunity to go out on a high note a couple seasons ago, and now you wait to the final season. Writing terrible, acting terrible. I'm annoyed. 93.3 FLZ.

The biggest congratulations to Danielle and Mar, both a part of the Joe Show family and both winners of the Joe Show Secret Sound. They won annual passes to Walt Disney World. 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I can't tell you just yet. 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When it comes to the biggest prizes at Tampa Bay, you know we

so many rumors about who could be headlining Coachella this year. I don't know, tough act to follow up after last year. Justin Bieber was the headliner, and he was incredible. It's 93.3 FM.

Saturday Night Live is for the girlies. It's coming back September 26th. Jalen Brunson from the New York Knicks will be the host. And Cat's Eye will be the musical guest. I'm sure they will do this one. 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

The biggest congratulations to Danielle and Mar, both a part of the Joe Show family and both winners of the Joe Show Secret Sound. They won annual passes to Walt Disney World. Now, what's coming up next? 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

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Happy Sunday. It's Terry hanging with you. And I hope you've had a beautiful day so far. And it's going to get even better. I've got all your favorites lined up, like this one, Chris Brown, Young Thug, Go Crazy, along with some Gracie Abrams, Pitbull, Zara Larsson, and more.

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The biggest congratulations to Danielle and Mar, both a part of the Joe Show family and both winners of the Joe Show Secret Sound. They won annual passes to Walt Disney World. Now, what's coming up next? 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

Stuck on replay, replay. Have you ever seen a remote controlled lawnmower before? Because I'm mind boggled. It's Sari on 93.3 FLZ on Friday. I was driving and I looked over and some city workers. The guy was just standing there with some remote controller and the lawnmower was doing its thing. And all I gotta say is I think a lot more people would be happier mowing their lawns if they could just use a remote control instead of have to push it and or sit on it. 93.3.

Styles is expanding his Together tour. So exciting. Just sadly, no more Florida dates. It's Terry on 93.3 FLZ. He added a bunch of dates for 2027, including Atlanta. He's even got a lot of cool special guests going out. Lainey Wilson will be at some of the shows. Tinashe, Kylie Minogue, more. So I just

There's been so many good reality shows released recently. I mean, Earl Meets World, Secret Lives of Mormon Wives Season 5, Dancing with the Stars coming this week. I have been sat and I have been fed. It's Terry on 93.3 FLZ, and I want to know what you're watching right now. 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

We finally know why Billie Eilish officiated her brother's wedding. It's Dario 93.3 Apples. And it's kind of funny. So Phineas wanted her to be his best man, and Claudia, well, wanted her to be the maid of honor. So, of course, then she just had to marry them. They said it was the best gift she could have ever given them, though. So how sweet.

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Bruno Mars was here last night performing in Tampa, and guess what? He's back at Ray J again tonight. I am so sad that I'm not in attendance, but if you have any fun videos, please tag us at 93.3 FLZ. I'd love to see them and live through you. 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

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They won annual passes to Walt Disney World. 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I can't tell you just yet. 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When it comes to the biggest prizes of Tampa Bay, you know we

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Want to know why? 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And I couldn't be more excited, especially because we get it 2 days in a row, Tuesday and Wednesday. So the men compete on Tuesday, the women on Wednesday. Two whole nights of Dancing with the Stars. It's going to be great.

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I love when I get to play my favorite throwback of all time, and I am not kidding. 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Dark Horse, Katy Perry, and Juicy J. And you know I'm going to rap the whole thing.

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They won annual passes to Walt Disney World. Now, what's coming up next? I can't tell you just yet. 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When it comes to the biggest prizes of Tampa Bay, you know we

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Have you binge watched Secret Lives of Mormon Wives season 5 yet? 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Let me know what you think the craziest part was, because

Huge shout out to Danielle from Wesley Chapel. She just won Disney annual passes by listening to the Joe Show and guessing that secret sound correct. I never would have gotten it. 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Yeah, did not know that. 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

The biggest congratulations to Danielle and Mar, both a part of the Joe Show family and both winners of the Joe Show Secret Sound. They won annual passes to Walt Disney World. Now, what's coming up next? I can't tell you just yet. 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When it comes to the biggest prizes in Tampa Bay, you know we got them.

Megan from Cat's Eye had something scary happen to her recently. It's Terry on 93.3 FLZ. And she said she was spooked by a fan who touched her a little inappropriately and posted on Instagram, "Hey, let's please be respectful and don't touch us in inappropriate areas or inappropriately. Today, someone grabbed my chest and left me a bit spooked. I understand you're excited. We are too. But, you know, let's keep it respectful." So, yes, please protect our Cat's Eye girls at all costs. Don't touch them inappropriately. 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

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And if you're not headed to Bruno Mars, I hope you also are having the time of your life with whatever you're doing. 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
7: 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This is the iHeartRadio Countdown, and this weekend on the countdown, it's all about Daisy Chain Fields, the amazing new festival that happened recently, and my good friend Sissany caught up with the person behind it all, talking about Olivia Rodrigo. So we'll get into everything it took to put on this incredible festival, which featured an all-women lineup, proceeds benefiting nonprofit organizations that advance and advocate for women and girls. A lot of great stuff. Super excited to get into all that, but let's kick off the countdown. Here we go. This is song number 20.
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